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1: Me not working hard. Yeah, right, picture that with a Kodak. Or better yet, go to town.

do things you always wanted, have some fun and live your life. Help me waste a day and find a place that we can face to face. Let me show you around my hood. It's bad meaning bad, like bad meaning good. When it comes to rules, I